0: that tough.
1: Oh, sorry, how you far ahead?
0: 324 Constable, we've got the child out prior to our arrival. 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

0: 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Dispatch to Truman and 52 Charlie 3 Village.
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0: 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Fire map 4, 7, 8, 3, Delta. 3, respond on MedTac 1.
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0: 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Klein High School Stadium. 16715. 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
1: Roger 13, carbon monoxide alarm, 26806 Twilight Red Lane, Cross Street, Marlin Forest Place. Black Horse Lane South Subdivision is asked to turn in 52 Bravo 1 Charles.

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0: 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His apartment's going off. We did receive a fourth party smoke detector alarm as well from the fire alarm company.
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So they got some sort of homelessness. They got to help the shelter next year. Beyond 15.

0: Mm-hmm.
1: Just hold on, so you can't hold on, it's gonna be wonderful.
0: Thank you, Tracy. Zero 6 9 3 3 3 3 3 3 3 3 3 3 3 3 3 3 3 3 3 3 3 3 3 3 3 3 3 3 3 3 3 3 3 3 3 3 3 3 3 3 3 3 3 3 3 3 3 3 3 3 3 3 3 3 3 3 3 3 3 3 3 3 3 3 3 3 3 3 3 3 3 3 3 3 3 3 3 3 3 3 3 3 3 3 3 3 3 3 3 3 3 3 3 3 3 3 3 3 3 3 3 3 3 3 3 3 3 3 3 3 3 3 3 3 3 3 3 3 3 3 3 3 3 3 3 3 3 3 3 3 3 3 3 3 3 3 3 3 3 3 3 3 3 3 3 3 3 3 3 3 3 3 3 3 3 3 3 3 3 3 3 3 3 3 3 3 3 3 3 3 3 3 3 3 3 3 3 3 3 3 3 3 3 3 3 3 3 3 3 3

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Assist a citizen. 15507. Ripple Stream Street. At Valley Bend Drive 2009. Engine 32. Assist a citizen. 15507. Ripple Stream Street. At Valley Bend Drive 2009.

0: Medic 7, Tower 7, medical call. US 290 westbound and State Highway 99 northbound.
1: You can't see the address.

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0: And she went out, watched our show, reported the odor of electrical burning in the laundry room, garage, and the den. All District 3, be out, then.
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0: 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We'll be investigating. Engine 38 and myself will be on scene. I'll be assuming Stepping Stone Command.
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1: Recon Cardinal Drive, one person on the ground.

0: everybody out there. Thank you for signing up for Roadrunner service. Hold on.
1: Hello? 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
0: Sure.

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No smoke or fire are visible. The house with the alarms is going to be off of Jefferson Crossing Drive.

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1: Roger, sir. Lifeline 2, disregard. 526 here, Lifeline 2, disregard 526 here. 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

75, motor vehicle accident, Westville York Road, and Main Drum Creek is pit side. Dispatch to terminal 29 and 1.

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1: Loud and clear. 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We're headed that direction. 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Contact say a little way from LZ for a minute.
0: Roger, sir.
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1: show
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0: Emergency traffic.

Another 3. Motor vehicle accident. US 290 westbound and Nathan Road. Dispatch to terminal 29 Delta 7 Victor.

44. Outside fire. 13728 in Louise Road. Near. Brownlee Campbell Road at dead end. 2039.

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Roger. Roger.

ping is showing right there at the Texaco. It's possibly that it was on the feeder. It's a white Audi underneath, with arm pain. There was airbag deployment.

southerby, and then you can see smoke and flames in the wooded area around this dispatch address and Louise and Brown and Campbell area.

0: Entering control. There's an article going on this call. From the 14, the call figured on the line, trying to get more information out. We're going to intercede.
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Bill Richard.

Engine 63, Engine 61, Motor Vehicle Incident, North I-45 northbound to 1960 Road, at 2051, Engine 63, Engine 61, Motor Vehicle Incident, North I-45 northbound to 1960 Road, at 2051.

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0: Data 1, elevator rescue, Pyramid Mall, 2131 East End Freeway, near, southbound East End 1960, southbound East End 7, 1960 MM, 2058.
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0: say it right, but the medic 425 that was coming to the wreck on the freeway, their patients are in the Petco parking lot. 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

0: 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Meet law enforcement on scene. 124, 1960 Road. 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
1: Can you confirm that this is not the same wreck that Engine 63 is on?
2: 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It's going to be a seizure. You're meeting law enforcement on scene for, at Texas Road.
1: Dude, show us around. 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

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You can show us back in service.

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1: Ladder 84, unconscious person, Spanish Flowers Mexican Bar and Grill, 14915 North Freeway, here, Rankin exit southbound 40, exit southbound 45, 2146.

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1: 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At Pine Walk Brook Lane 2152. 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At Pine Walk Brook Lane 2152.

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0: minute south. 5 flight 7, copy, no reported med center traffic, aircraft shut down, pad 2.
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0: I sent to the vehicle is on upon arrival. We do have the calling party that called in for the call still here. It says no one's been present since they've been here. Make their change and respond to their discretion.
1: There to be multiple callers calling from Building 6. Building 6. We still don't have a first party caller for what unit number? He says it's going to be a third floor apartment.
2: Cyberstation.

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0: 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District 60 North Carolina, I'll be taking command.
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0: Report of one, possibly located on Division 1, we're still investigating. 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You also have law enforcement outside.
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0: 10, did you receive my traffic on air medical?
1: 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I'm getting on the phone now.
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0: 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Thank you.

1891, cardiac unit number A, 222 westbound Houston Road, here, Denver Drive and Airline Drive, 2331.

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flight number 3318, MRN 151006891, picking up a 22-year-old male, approximately 70 kilos, 7-0. He has a trauma, epidural hemorrhage with LOC, intoxicated driving with 60 miles per hour, a CCS of 12, blood pressure 127 over 85, heart rate 78, respiratory 22 with a nasal trumpet, 94% room air. He has 2 IVs, 0 infusions. Picking up at Memorial Hermann Cypress ED2, taking them to Memorial Hermann Woodland, Neuro ICU E4, bed 434, possibly going to surgery.

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Injured person from A fall. 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At Luetta Road and Old Holsworth Road 0006. Engine 71. Injured person from A fall. Spring Creek Village Assisted Living. 20305. Holsworth Road. At Luetta Road and Old Holsworth Road 0006.

0: 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Six is ready. Pursuit traffic.
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he wasn't responding. Possibly. You hear an occasional noise in the background. 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

0: 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Your location has been updated.
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Etier Trail Drive 0136. 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

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Fire alarm. Campbell Junior High School. 11415. Bobcat Road. At Winfern Road 0142. 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Fire alarm. Campbell Junior High School. 11415. 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At Winfern Road 0142.

Medic 93, motor vehicle incident. Meet law enforcement on scene. 14913 State Highway 249, near Hollister and Tomball Parkway, 0144.

0: 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You're responding for a smoke alarm. We spoke to the key holder, no one's on scene. 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

Engine 35, Engine 38, Motor Vehicle Incident, North State Highway 99 eastbound in Glenlock Forest Drive, at 0154, Engine 35, Engine 38, Motor Vehicle Incident, North State Highway 99 eastbound, and Glenlock Forest Drive, at 0154.

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Dispatch determining 71 Bravo 1 George,

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1997, respiratory, unit number 3058, Fall Creek Rehab and Health Center, 14949 Mesa Drive, here, dead end in North San Houston Parkway East, 0236.

Medic 92, medical call, unit number 2801, Vickery Park, unit number 5301, North San Houston Parkway East, near westbound Beltway, Vickery, turn ramp, and east Beltway westbound and ramp 0237.

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1: Reach 31, are we on 2 for this?
0: Report. 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
1: 317.

0: 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You probably, how many medications do I have on this?
1: This med is 480 in District 321.
0: And two or three patients.
1: I'm looking to get medicated in multiple patients. Emergency traffic or not emergency?
0: That's going to be for the supervisor.

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1: So I'll follow you.
0: Please.
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4. He's living with a 16-year-old male. Present weight is 55 kilos. Vision has a to the left chest and axillary. Currently GCS of 15. Blood pressure is 112 over 71. Heart rate of 90. 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No infusions. Coming in at Memorial Hermann Southwest. ER trauma 5. Coming to the ER here at Hermann TMC.

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1: What?
0: 300 Sheriff Auckland Smith Drive. Is it? 300 Sheriff Auckland Smith Drive. I'm object.

Medic 4, motor vehicle accident, US 290 westbound Cross Street Mason Road, Exit Ramp. Dispatch determined in 29 Bravo 5.

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1510 1510 1510 1510 1510 1510 1510 1510 1510 1510 1510 1510 1510 1510 1510 1510 1510 1510 1510 1510 1510 1510 1510 1510 1510 1510 1510 1510 1510 1510 1510 1510 1510 1510 1510 1510 1510 1510 1510 1510 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

Medics 920, man down. Stage for law enforcement staff station, 11730 East Sex Freeway, near. Hopper entrance 59 northbound, assault unit lights to 59 northbound, 0529.

0: District 71, Engine 72, Engine 76, Residential Light Structure, 24903, Gildsboro Way, at Dover House Way 0530, District 71, Engine 72, Engine 76, Residential Light Structure, 24903, Gildsboro Way, at Dover House Way 0530.
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Map 1, 5, 6, Lima. Respond on CFD 2.

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CISD PD has also been advised.

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Stroke 2033 Brookmont Drive. 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

Tower 35, engine 38, motor vehicle incident with rollover, North State Highway 99 eastbound in Glenlock Forest Drive, at 0743. Tower 35, engine 38, motor vehicle incident with rollover, North State Highway 99 eastbound in Glenlock Forest Drive, at 0743.

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Did you have your eyes on it? Eastbound lanes at the Glenlock Forest exit, just above the overpass. Appreciate it.

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0: one on inmate two. It's going to be a 59-year-old female.
1: This is going to be on here in the salon. She's evacuated. She's a self-evacuated.
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15-0-2-7-2, repeat 0272. 69-year-old female, alter male status. Her GCS is a 3. Sedated intubate, heart rate is 122. Systolic 129, her respirations are 34 on the vent, 100%. 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

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Cross Street Jones Road. Cox Street Transfer. Dispatch to Terminal 52 Charlie 3 Falls.

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Injured person from April. Kessler Phase 1. 11,011. 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At Jones Road 0848. 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Injured person from April. Kessler Phase 1. 11,011. Pleasant Colony Drive. 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

3, fire alarm, 22806 Northwest Lake Drive, cross to Twyman Gordon Drive. Dispatch to Tillman and 52 Charlie 3 George.

0: Ladder 75, fire alarm, 3223, Haiti Road, at Greenham Drive 0915. Ladder 75, fire alarm, 3223, Haiti Road, at Greenham Drive 0915.
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Medic 102, Cardiac, 8326, Atchill Street, at Smith Street 0936.

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District 101, Engine 101, Cardiac, 8326, at Still Street, at Smith Street 0936.

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0: 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San Curia Garcia, 10086 Battle North Houston Road, near Baldwin Drive at Hickey Spring, 0955.
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61, fire alarm, Northbrook Apartments, 17,111, Hafer Road, at Wells Fargo Drive 1015, engine 61, fire alarm, Northbrook Apartments, 17,111, Hafer Road, at Wells Fargo Drive, 1015.

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1: Hey, Jan, 6-1 on scene, audible visual alarms. Nothing showing investigating.

Southbound East at 19:50 at Jonathan Township, southbound 59 North Everett, eastbound Downtown Blue Fire 1, 1022.

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Injured person from A Fall. 17626. 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Injured person from A Fall. 17626. 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

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Carter Park. 7221. Hershwick Road. At Old Pike Road 1120. 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At Old Pike Road 1120.

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1: 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Squad 71, UTV 71, unconscious person, Carter Park, 7221, Freshly Grove, at Oak Pike Road 1121.

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1: Engine 3, go ahead.

Northbound 59 North Council 8 Avenue, Northbound 59 North Everett 8 Durant. Eastbound down number 5 1, 11:44.

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Aldine Westfield Road and 1960 Road at 1150. 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Aldine Westfield Road and 1960 Road at 1150.

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The entrapment is in the white SUV.

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2: Tower 34, fire alarm, Pet Suites of America, 6525, Luetta Road, at Spring Creek Forest Drive 1200, Tower 34, fire alarm, Pet Suites of America, 6525, Luetta Road, at Spring Creek, Forest Drive 1200.

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Interstate 45 South. Cross Street. Gladstone Street southbound. On ramp to I-45 and North Rivershire Drive. Map 1, 8, 7. Mike, respond on CFD 2.

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That fire ground 10 will switch.

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Dispatch determined in 6,000 to 2.

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BLS response. Motor vehicle collision. North Loop 336 left. Iphosonic. Cross Street. North Fraser Street. And Willowburn Street. 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

0: 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You're 71. 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Elevator located in the middle of the building.
1: So, Chief, do you know which building it is? Building 1 or building 2?
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耳房。4x4 flight number is 3324-3324. 74-year-old female, weight of 170 pounds, diagnosed with cardiogenic shock. She has a 15, blood pressure 104, with 78. RE 103, respiration 22, 94% on 6 liters. She's had 3 IVs, central line. Has 4 drips, which are basal, levo, epi, and heparin. They found a very high CV ICU at 3. Bring the patient 18, med center ICU 322. And we'll work on the MRI to pick you guys up. MRI is 3593-8016. Repeat 3593-8016.

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Assist a citizen. 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At Chasewood Park Drive 1421. Engine 33. Assist a citizen. Tumble 22. 10723. Louetta Road. At Chasewood Park. 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

0: 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The only information we have is a two-year-old left in a vehicle. The vehicle is running.
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2: 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SM2979 and State Highway 6. Brush fire. SM2979 and State Highway 6.

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0: 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Looks to be two vehicles involved. 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Dispatch a medic unit, please.
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0: 那个双方，你在这种 location, it's a two-story residential house. 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
1: 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Map 157, Quebec. Fire Map 5181, Alpha 1. 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

73. Unconscious person. 23303 Hill Creek Road. At Upper Falls Lane 1531. Engine 73. Unconscious person. 23303 Hill Creek Road. At Upper Falls Lane 1531.

0: Engine 35, control. Being delayed due to traffic.
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0: 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Vehicle fire. North Eldridge Parkway and North Point Boulevard. At 1537. Engine 36. Vehicle fire. North Eldridge Parkway and North Point Boulevard. At 1537.
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1: 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Here. The building drive is off East Bender Road. 1536. Right here, Ultima smoking from the hood in the intersection.

0: 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Bear Creek subdivision is at the turning in 23-01 Ida.
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1: Southway westbound, Mesa and Grant and Wilson Road, 1546.

3, Yahweh, on the hawk behind the address unit, 3608 Hopper Road, near Stanley Road and Coeur d'Alene, 1547.

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Seizure. 2534 Riverway Drive. Cross Street. Woodhaven Forest Drive and Wood Park Lane. Map 1, 8, 7, Kilo. Fire map 5, 0, 7, 9, Bravo. 3. Respond on MedTac 1.

0: 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Dispatch to terminal in 25 Bravo 6.
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Fire alarm. 22,710. Winter Maple Trail. At High Spruce Circle 1551. Engine 73. Fire alarm. 22,710. Winter Maple Trail. At High Spruce Circle 1551.

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Someone was changing the batteries, caused the alarm to go off. 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

0: 150-310-437. 51 male, NBC, highway speed, ejection, positive loss of consciousness. Current GCS is a 1-4, heart rate 105, blood pressure 121/83, heading 96% on a non-rebreather. We do have an open head wound. Will you go ahead and make this a level 1, please?
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1: 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Map 1, 2, 4. 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

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Southwind West, Santa Anna, and Southwind West, South Wilson, Instagram. 16

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1944, motor vehicle incident, westbound main lane, North San Houston Parkway West at Veterans Memorial Drive, 1655.

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At East Louetta Road, 1723. 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Whitewood Drive. At East Louetta Road, 1723.

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1: 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Greenfield Lane, Mount Line Drive, 1738.

Local call, fly, 2502 East Freeway, here, northbound East Fountain at around the 1960 northbound 59 North Avenue, 1740.

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1: Engine 36, Tower 36, Vehicle Fire, North State Highway 99 eastbound and State Highway 249 tollway northbound. At 1817, Engine 36, Tower 36, Vehicle Fire, North State Highway 99 eastbound and State Highway 249 tollway northbound. At 1817.

36 Tower 36, multiple callers that were passerby. Nobody was still on location. Same is going to be 99 eastbound as you get on the freeway from 249.

0: 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Per Transtar, it's going to be from 249 Main Lanes ramp on 299 eastbound.
1: Harrison 36, receive. Engine 36, what drum?
2: It is 99 east from 249, and it's on fire.

0: investigation. It's a single vehicle, fully armed. It's going to be at the end of the eastbound on ramp from 249.
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0: District 71, Tanker 72. Vehicle fire. Town Ball Drive to Ebb State Highway 99 ramp and North State Highway 99 eastbound at 1826. District 71, Tanker 72. Vehicle fire. Town Ball Drive to Ebb State Highway 99 ramp and North State Highway 99 eastbound at 1826.
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2: 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North State Highway 99 eastbound and State Highway 349 tollway northbound. At 1830, Tomball Engine 5, Engine 33, Motor Vehicle Incident. North State Highway 99 eastbound and State Highway 349 tollway northbound. At 1830.
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1: M38 moved to COM 9. We have multiple reports of a multi-vehicle accident, 99 Main Lane near 249.
0: That's received. If it's going to be west of 249, then everything is clear. It could be east of us. So, Engine 38, if you're going to check, go ahead and go east of 249 and see if there's a...

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Dispatch returning in 17 Bravo 1 George.

All units en route to motor vehicle incident on 99 eastbound main lane 1549. Multiple callers for a Tesla, a Kia, and a construction truck.

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1: 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I was over there another breath.
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0: I'm going to be doing an intercept at 1916, you're about 3 minutes off, now leaving the parking lot.

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citrusy. Hey guys, what the hell do you think the vehicle for the station that way out of the way? If you go ahead and advise the supervisor as a vehicle being station 46, Texas Point, 10 Texas Point.